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I don't care if it's not official, according to the calendar. For a lot of people I know, fall starts in less than 2 weeks. The pumpkin spice latte returns to Starbucks August 25th.

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Zara Larsson. She's going to be at our iHeartRadio Music Festival next month. 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

0: 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All right, happy Thursday evening, friends. This is Natalia, ready to spend my night with you. I got some Bruno Mars, Risk It All, coming up after this.
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1: Well, a lot of people, some way or another, are headed back to school, whether you're a parent, a teacher, or a student yourself. 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When you were going to college, what was the best advice you got? All right, this is Somber. 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

0: 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This is Ordinary.
1: They say the holy water's watered down, and this town's lost its faith. Our colors will fade.

Southern Colorado's best variety. 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All right, I feel like we shouldn't even need to say this, but there's this new study that says why listening to music every day is good for you. 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

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Hey, it's Natalia. 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

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All right, friends, that is my time. I am headed out of here. Thank you so much for letting us be a part of your Thursday. If you ever want a shout out or a song request, you can always leave us a message on that Talkback Mic button on that free iHeartRadio app. Thank you so much. Have a great rest of your night. Bye. It's Teddy Swims.

The most variety in Southern Colorado, My 99.9. Not a one, but two Gilmore Girls documentaries. HBO Max just announced that they're going to be creating one. Don't have the dates for that yet, but we know that that project follows another documentary about Gilmore Girls called Searching for Stars Hollow. That is yet to be

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1: When you think attractive people, what country do you think they're from? Hey, it's Shannon. Oh, I've got a list of the most attractive cities in the world. Let's see if we made it. Just for kicks. That's coming up in the next 10 minutes.

The most variety in Southern Colorado, My 99.9. Now, this is a trend I can get behind. Craft pizza and wine. This is kind of the new thing that people are pairing. And experts say meat lovers pizza belongs with Malbec, pepperoni pizza with Cabernet, margarita pizza with a Pinot Grigio. I'm going to have to try that tonight.

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1: Here's a little fun fact for you. Hey, it's Shannon O. Christina Aguilera scored her first ever number one song with this, Genie in a Bottle, back in 1999. The same year that Mambo No. 5 came out. Same year that Baby One More Time came out. You know how I know that? Because I typed in class of 1999 on the free iHeartRadio app.

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1: Hey, it's Shannon O. Good news. Today is Friday, which if you have some big plans, I hope it doesn't involve this, because this is like the one thing that can deter me from going to a sporting event or a concert. And it might do the same thing for you. Let's find out what it is coming up in 6 minutes.
2: 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Our colors will fade.

0: Southern Colorado's best variety. This is My 99.9. We love the fact that it's Friday, right? Hey, it's Sharon O. Yes, we get to go to our favorite sporting events. Yes, we get to go to our favorite concerts. But the one thing that can deter me from either of those things is the parking lot situation. Have you ever done that when you heard a show and you're like, oh, it's at that venue and it takes me at least an hour or two to get out of there after the show? I'm curious, what is the longest amount of time you sat trying to get out of a parking lot? Katie calling in.
1: Getting out of the Savannah, but

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1: Who's counting? But 11 days until your favorite Starbucks drink comes back. Pumpkin spice latte. They also got some other stuff in the mix too, like a chai tea mixed in with hot apple cider. Also, everything banana bread, which I'm a stand for.

The most variety in Southern Colorado, My 99.9. This song is the number one most played song on Touch Tunes. So if you're going to the bars and you're cranking it up,

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1: So apparently today is National Shop Online for Groceries Day. 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

Chicago's best variety. 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If you went to one of these colleges, chances are you're pretty successful in life. At least that's what research says. Hopefully your school is on here. We'll find out coming up in 6 minutes.

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1: Do you feel like people just got the hang of pickleball? 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It's a little too intimidating for me. Hey, it's Shannon O. Well, now people are getting into tech ball. It's basically combining soccer and ping pong. 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And also, I am way too injury prone.

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The most variety in Southern Colorado, My 99.9. Do you remember your college days not knowing how to do laundry? So you would just spray some Febreze on it. Well, my oh my, has technology advanced. Same t-shirt, wearing it for 30 days, and it still smells good. How could this be? Don't let your oldest son find out. Details on what this is coming up in the next 10 minutes. I'm Shannon O. This is Somber.

Just real people who lose their phone 2 to 3 times a day. Yep, that's us. Guaranteed human.

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1: Part of me thinks this would have been useful when I was in school, and the other part of me knows that I had an older brother that would take way too much advantage of this, but a clothing company has created something that should appeal to college students or anybody who's trying to get away with not doing laundry for a certain amount of time. It's a t-shirt that can be worn every day for more than a month without needing to be washed. It's called the Herc shirt, and it supposedly stays odor-free for 30 days of regular wear. I don't know that I buy this. However, because technology comes at a cost, this t-shirt is about $79, so it might still be cheaper to actually do your laundry. Just saying.
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1: Hey, Shannon O. I'm not sure if you had this discussion over the summer, but if your kids are still bugging you to get them a dog, just do it. 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Overall, babies who grow up around dogs catch fewer respiratory infections, fewer fevers, and need fewer antibiotics. I grew up with dogs my entire life, and that was not necessarily the case, but I will use it because science says

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1: 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Set your alarm for 9 o'clock this morning. Hey, it's Shannon O, because that's when you could win tickets to go and see Benson Boone, BTS, Goo Goo Dolls, Snoop Dogg, all at our iHeartRadio Music Festival presented by Capital One in Las Vegas. 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
1: Hey, Shannon O. My husband and I went on a little road trip earlier this week, and one thing that he did on our mini vacation just showed how incompatible that we are. I'm just like a psychopath. I'll tell you why coming up in 6 minutes.

0: Southern Colorado's best variety. This is My 99.9. Hey, my name is Shannon. Hope you're having a great Friday so far. So I found out this past week that my husband and I, not compatible. I'm not lost in how many people enjoy this, but the way I looked at him when he pulled out some leftovers, pizza, right out the fridge and took a big old chomp. I am not the type of person that can eat pizza cold, but I was reading something last week. Apparently, cold temperature intensifies the saltiness of pizza, so that could be why people love it so much. However, Jolie's calling in, and you have another food that's typically served warm, but it tastes better cold.
1: Fried chicken is the best cold.
0: I don't know that I can get behind this. If it's originally served warm, that's the way you gotta eat it. What else tastes better cold, but it's typically served warm? Let me know by hitting that talk back mic.
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1: I'm Shannon Oh. 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Our partners at Global Citizen revealed the lineup for the 2026 Global Citizen Festival. 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

house variety in Southern Colorado, My 99.9. Crazy to see The Voice changing. You still got one original season left with Adam Levine as a coach alongside Kelly Clarkson, Queen Latifah, and Riley Green, newcomers this year. But the following season, that's when things are changing, including your host, no longer Carson Daly.

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1: You know that you technically are my boss, right? 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

0: Southern Colorado's best variety. 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This one phrase could start an argument in pretty much any household that I know, including my own. You might not want to say it tonight, just a heads up. I got it for you coming up in 6 minutes.
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1: I bet I can start an argument in your household with just one phrase. What's for dinner? Hey, it's Shannon O. I am not above the rest. My family would be that same way. And actually, it's what couples argue the most about. A new survey says that 1 in 4 couples end up bickering over what to have for dinner. But a lot of people admit that they secretly hope their partner's just going to make the decision for them because they're too tired to think about it. The average person spends almost 20 minutes just trying to figure out what to cook. And that's if you have the stuff in your kitchen, which is not always the case for me.
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1: Are you looking for some inspiration because you're adding a four-legged family member into the mix? The most popular dog names across the nation include Bella and Luna, along with Max and Coco. Less popular names, but also having a moment, include Elfie and Galinda from Wicked.

The most variety in Southern Colorado, My 99.9. Hey, it's Shannon O. A lot of people are attempting to spend less time on social media, less time scrolling, and getting more into what's known as an analog bag. What are some items you should include in there? Got it coming your way in the next 10 minutes.

Southern Colorado's best variety. 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Hey, it's Shannon L. Getting ready to roll into Taylor Swift, who obviously got married over the 4th of July weekend. There are still a lot of details that are kept private, but we know that it took at least 20 minutes for each of them to say, or in Taylor's case, sing their vows. And I guess the night was the best night of Travis Kelce's life, as it should be.

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1: I hope you enjoy the rest of your Friday. 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
1: Listen to this. You ever make a post on social media that maybe you're not totally paying attention to and it kind of backfires? Anybody? Anybody? Happened to me.
2: Like what? Like, okay. Like something that's controversial?
1: No, like, okay, so people email me and DM me and ask for advice quite a bit, right? And a lot of times I'll take their email and I'll post it on Facebook and let my Facebook followers go and comment and respond and give great advice. And then, you know, and then I give people advice on my own as well. So the other day I got an email from somebody and the email was about this guy. He goes, I'm 25 years old. My 25-year-old girlfriend is going gray and doesn't want to color her hair. I'm kind of bothered by that, or should I not be? So I copied that and they said, please, if you could talk about this on the air or if you post it, please don't say my name. So no problem. So I copy it and I thought I put it on Facebook, but your Facebook is tied to other apps, right?
3: Sure.
1: And it went to my Threads account and I'm hardly on Threads. And I wake up in the morning and I go to my Instagram account and I posted this video of me and these new peaches. I picked up these peaches and they're delicious peaches. I go, I love peaches. And the comment goes, I hope your partner reads your Threads account and then dumps you. I'm like, what a weird comment to make on a thread about peaches. And then I was like, Thread, my Thread account. So I go to my Threads and people are trashing me on Threads. And it's kind of funny, but also sad. Talk about needing thick skin. So I wrote, this is the email I got. My girlfriend's hair has been going gray since she's 25, before I knew her. Never bothered me because she's always gets it dyed. Now she wants to stop it because she's got to get it dyed every other weekend. I told her I support her, but I don't know how I feel once she's got grandma hair. Should I tell her not to do it? I never thought twice about it. What are you laughing at?
2: No, Peyton? I just pulled up your Threads because I'm an active Threads user. I'm on there pretty consistently. And the way that you set this up, it completely sounds like it's coming from you. Where usually
1: it looks like I posted about me.
2: Yeah, it looks like you posted about
1: girlfriend. Because I took out.
4: So number one, you're posting about a girlfriend when you're married.
2: Yes.
4: And number two, you're posting something that could be potentially interpreted as shallow.
1: I took out the love whoever it was from, so it just looks like I posted it.
4: Got it.
1: So the comments.
4: Oh my gosh, they are eating you up, John Jay.
3: Is anybody understanding?
1: Dear God, please give me the confidence of a mediocre white man.
4: Oh my gosh.
1: Also, I went to his profile. First post is a video of him with a gray beard. They're never beating the allegations. Destroying me. Hi, John. I hope you aren't losing any of your hair. I can't imagine how your girlfriend would feel if you had grandpa hair. And it's just on and on. I mean, Peyton, you see any?
2: I would cry. Oh,
3: so these aren't necessarily listeners. These are people that saw the post.
2: No, these are random people.
1: The thread is going viral.
2: Yeah.
1: The thread's taken off. But it looks like I posted it.
3: About,
1: and they just, I just looked at this guy's

0: God.
1: Yeah, this is like an ultimate rage bait because it's like, it wasn't even on purpose. Like, it's just funny because usually when you post them on Facebook, you'll say, I got this email or I got this DM.
2: Yeah.
1: But there's no preface of
3: just, yeah.
4: Like no context whatsoever.
3: So no, I haven't had anything backfire like that. That's amazing.
2: Yeah, yeah.
4: No, that's wild. Yeah,
2: it's literally, there's thousands and thousands of comments.
1: Yeah, oh, I mean, my it's gosh. Definitely getting some legs.
3: Oh, well, then, well, I mean, what if that gets you more followers?
1: No, they don't like him.
2: They don't like him.
4: They're going to follow.
3: But I mean, they could follow you because they don't like, how many people do you follow because you don't like? A few, right?
1: Yeah.
2: On my fake account.
1: Yeah. No, that's funny.
2: This person says, I'm surprised you feel confident writing this down and sharing with the world. I didn't. I didn't write it down. What was it?
1: No, that's actually so funny because you can't even go in there and defend yourself.
2: I can't. I know. Oh, it's just so, there's just so, and then there's all these beautiful women with gray hair that are posting themselves. And I agree, they are beautiful. I love gray hair.
3: Yeah.
2: Like, I got no problem.
3: That wasn't your thought.
2: It was literally a mistake, and it's gone completely out of control. I don't know how to capitalize on this. Like, should I go on my Facebook or should I go somewhere and say, hey, I just want to explain something. This isn't me.
4: Right.
2: This is
4: like
2: advice.
4: If Kris Jenner were your momager, she would spin this into a multi-billion dollar business.
1: Right.
2: Yeah.
4: Somehow.
2: I should post a new
3: color?
1: A new hair dye brand.
3: Like a.
2: I'm sorry. I didn't know her hair belonged to you.
1: But what's funny is like.
3: Wow, you got riled up over there.
1: They're stinging on John Jay, but then like all of them, like all of the roasts have like the thousands of likes on them. So it's not just comments. People are validating.
2: Find me a comment pain that makes you drop your mouth. And don't worry, don't hold back. I mean,
1: no,
2: it's okay.
1: I mean, these are mean, low-key.
2: Go ahead. I
1: okay,
2: want to hear
1: hold
2: it.
1: Hold on, let me pull
2: I mean, it's
1: up.
2: I know it's about me, but it's also not,
1: but
2: about,
1: it's actually, also
2: actually,
1: not about you.
2: But actually, it is about me because right. They're looking at, they're going off on me,
1: right. It's
2: my
1: just
2: face.
1: Them, like, it's the screenshots and the zoom-ins that are sending me.
4: They're screenshotting and zooming?
2: They're screenshotting my hair.
1: They're like screenshotting John Jay's hair.
2: They're screenshotting my hair and zooming in like on the head tattoo, on the hair plugs.
4: Oh my gosh.
1: You read the one that made me make my jaw drop, which was the first one of the mediocre white man.
2: I hope she dumps you. You're a jerk.
1: You have five hairs spiked up with wax and you're worrying about her color. Then everyone's posting pictures of their haughty gray-haired wives.
2: There are thousands of comments. Anyway, it's on my Threads. If you're on Threads, you can find John J. Van S. Maybe you'd like to go on there and defend me. Or also, if you ever had a social media mishap like mine, please share with me. I need to explain. Somehow I'm going to figure it out and explain it and maybe tell the story on Instagram or something because it's completely sideways. And it's getting worse every minute. Yeah. Anyway, social media. If you've ever made a mistake on social media, an honest mistake, I'd like to hear about it and what happened. Call me.
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1: I shared a story about an honest-to-goodness social media flub.
2: It's definitely a big one.
1: It exploded. It's completely out of control now. You can see it on my threads. I tried to apologize. Nobody believes me. But wanted to know if you've ever made a social media mistake. It's very simple. An honest mistake. Matt, good morning. What'd you do?
3: Hey, good morning. So, yeah, I was the social media manager for like an umpire training program. And I saw a bunch of posts about, oh, we'll miss you, Vin Scully, and, you know, about him leaving. Apparently he had retired, but I had misinterpreted that. And I announced the passing of the late, great Vin Scully.
2: Oh, no.
1: Oh, my God.
2: Oh, no.
1: Hey, you're making me feel a little bit better there,
2: man. You know what? There was a journalist or a news thing in the UK that reported King Charles had just died. Oh, so you're not alone.
1: Wait. Do you know what happened with the stories of that? So when there's a death in the royal family, they play a certain song, a music bed that announces there's a death. Oh. And somebody's working at a radio station in the UK, and they wanted to hear the song. And much like Rich, they pressed the wrong button.
2: Oh, no.
1: And its song played on the air. And so it announced that song meant that the king had died and people went nuts. And then they took them 15 minutes before they realized it was a mistake.
4: Matt, you know how many celebrities I've killed off on this show that aren't dead? Yeah. And then later they die. Yeah, later they die, but not when I say they die.
2: So you're not alone,
4: yeah,
2: Matt.
4: I'm alone.
1: All right, Matt.
3: I'm sure.
1: Thanks for listening. Thanks, man. Thank you. Melissa, you got a social media mistake?
5: Yes, I do. So embarrassing, too. So I had just gotten out of the shower and went to weigh myself one morning, and the scale said ERR, like error. So I thought it would be hilarious to post a picture of my feet standing on the scale saying error, like, it's time to go on a diet.
1: Yeah.
5: So I posted this, and I had probably at the time about 5,000 followers. And then including my family members and stuff like that. So I posted, and about 20 minutes later, my ex coworker messages me, and he's like, Melissa, take your post down now. You can see right all the way up from the reflection.
2: Oh, no.
1: Oh, my gosh.
5: Mortifying. And I look, and sure enough, you can see everything.
2: No.
5: It wasn't. The worst part was, like, everything looks deformed. Cause, like, deformed. You know those clown houses where it's like, you see, like, that's what
2: yes.
5: Like, they're going to think I really look like this. What I post now?
4: That is the worst part.
2: Tricky mirrors.
5: That was the worst. I'm like, do I just take it down and not draw attention to it? But I know people saw. Or do I just, like, try to explain how
4: no,
5: reflections
4: no.
5: work.
4: You need to leave social media altogether. Social media is just not for you.
1: What were they like? It was all distorted. So they're like, why would she post a picture of a spoiled peach? Like,
5: oh, it was like one of those, you know, those cat where they take a picture and then it says like she's trying to be all cute with her husband. Says here's the picture, and then it's his point of view. What it looks like is that Egyptian hairless cat.
1: Yeah. Oh yeah. Oh my God. That's that makes
5: so
1: me feel
5: mortifying.
1: Also a lot better.
4: Yeah. I think she wins this whole thing. Nobody's
1: yeah,
4: gonna
1: so
4: beat
1: far.
4: Her.
1: Yeah. Well, let's see, Melissa. Thanks for calling in. Thank you, Steven. You got a social media flub?
6: They asked me to become a global ambassador for Nissan, Mitsubishi, and Renault worldwide. I was searching and found in some site on Nissan in India. I went, oh, I wonder if that's the new logo they're talking about. And I went ahead and publicized a story on it. And within 10 minutes, had phone calls from the United States and Canada asking me where I got it. Why did I publish it? And they said, take it down. So it's too late. So I announced their new change and makeover about a month before they were going to do it.
2: Oops.
4: Wow.
2: That's hey, pretty
1: you,
2: big.
1: You said, is it Nissan, the car Nissan?
6: Yeah, it was Nissan's makeover when they changed their branding.
4: You're saying Nissan.
1: I feel like you say it differently.
6: Well, it's actually Nissan.
1: Nissan.
6: It's pronounced Nissan, but it's everybody calls it differently. Nissan, Nissan, doesn't matter.
4: Really?
1: Nissan.
4: Nissan. It's like LaCroix water.
2: Sounds Nissan
4: like
2: is the French
6: La Croix.
2: Twist.
6: LaCroix, correct. LaCroix.
4: Oh, wait, you're saying LaCroix is correct?
1: No, he doesn't know. Like, let's not open that can of worms.
4: Look at that.
2: We've already proved it.
7: We've already talked. It's on our website. Joy.
1: Where we were, it's created like in Chicago, and it's like...
2: We're not going to bring up the LaCroix again, are we?
4: Just out of curiosity, did anybody else get a bunch of cases of LaCroix at their house for no reason? Just
1: What's LaCroix?
4: That seltzer water.
1: I was LaCroix?
4: Yeah.
1: It's called LaCroix?
4: Yeah, I think that's what they say.
1: You're so prego.
8: I like LaCroix, but I don't know about LaCroix.
4: LaCroix.
8: Do any of you guys drink LaCroix?
4: LaCroix.
1: All right.
6: It's just like Nikon. Everybody's called it Nikon. It's actually called Nikon, the camera company. Nikon. That's how you pronounce it in Japanese.
1: Well, your name is actually Stepan.
6: Okay, yeah, you're right. You're true. In Quebec, it is. Not in the rest
1: Stepan.
6: Of the world.
1: All right, dude. Thanks for calling in, yep. Stepan. You know, I was thinking about the people that were... So what happened was I posted something. People always are emailing me, asking for advice, doing all kinds of stuff. And I usually take an email that I can't answer and I'll post it on Facebook and get everyone on Facebook to comment. And then I'll screenshot the comments and send it to the person. And I had posted something from a guy that has a problem with his 25-year-old girlfriend who's gone gray, and he wants her to dye the hair, and he said she looks like a grandma. And it looked like I posted it from me. It was about me.
2: About your 25-year-old girlfriend.
4: Because you took out his name because he asked you to keep it anonymous.
1: So what? Also, the more I think about the hate that I'm getting, it's kind of interesting, the point of view, if you could step back and think about how miserable these people are, that my mistake has got them so angry. Like, how do you live like that? Like, you know what I mean? Like, I wasn't talking about you or whoever it was.
2: But I think they think they're sticking up for someone who's been put in a position of vulnerability.
1: Right, but just to do that, I just feel like I think you would live with so much anger.
4: How many? How many of like, it's not just a few comments, right?
1: It's over 5,000.
4: Over 5,000.
1: Yeah,
7: and they're not just comments; they are absolute put downs.
2: They're like vicious darts.
7: Yes.
4: Yeah. I mean, you may have found a niche.
1: My favorite comment, though, because the anger comments and the put downs don't bother me. And I'm wondering why it doesn't bother me. Someone said it's because you're half Mexican, you grew up in Mexico, and that's all they do. When you grow up in Mexico, your family just destroys you from the day you're born until even now.
4: Yeah, I mean, it forged your sense of humor.
1: Yeah.

0: My 99.9.
1: What did you stop buying because it's too expensive? Jessica, what?
2: I stopped buying concert tickets.
1: Right?
3: Yeah, that makes sense.
1: Yeah.
4: Like, and they've gotten so expensive.
1: Is there one that you were going to go get and then you were like, forget it?
2: Yeah.
1: Which one?
2: Oh, gosh, I don't know. I stopped buying them a couple years ago because it was just too much.
1: Yeah, they are expensive. That's what we give away free all the time. You got to listen. Keep listening.
3: Doesn't seem like the average went from like, I don't know, the average was $50. Now it's like 300-ish for one ticket.
2: Yeah, that's crazy.
1: Yeah. Chris, the only one that I think is worth it right now, and by the way, I was going to pitch this idea to you guys on the show, because I saw Backstreet Boys do New Year's Eve at the Sphere.
5: Yes, yeah. I actually am going to be in Vegas that time, and I was going to pitch it to you guys.
1: What if we did a show bonding thing to go see this? Go Backstreet Boys to the Sphere and New Year's Eve would be so insane. Hopefully it's like an 8 p.m. show.
5: That would be
4: New Year's Eve. It's definitely at 8 p.m.
5: Wait, can we please?
1: At midnight at the Sphere when they do everything? Like, whatever those tickets cost, probably worth it. But Jessica, thanks for calling in. Debbie or Debony? How do you say your name?
6: Yes, Debony. Yes.
1: What a great name. What'd you stop buying because it's too expensive?
6: My daily coffee.
1: Mm. Oh, man. Yeah. I did the same thing.
4: Because that adds up.
5: It really does.
1: What were you doing? Where were you going? What were you spending?
6: Well, I usually, Dutch Bros is my usual stop. And I think the thing that would get me is I would just keep putting money on my app and not realize how much my daily coffee was. And I left my phone in my car one day and just had to use my debit card. And it was like $7.15. And I didn't realize how much my daily coffee was because I just used the money that was on my app. I just was like, oh, I'll just add another $25. Mm-hmm. I'll just add another $25. And yeah, I couldn't believe how much I was spending monthly on coffee once I stopped to think about it.
1: What are you getting for $7? What's your drink?
6: I get a caramelizer, an iced caramelizer with white coffee.
3: Well, that sounds amazing.
1: I'm kind of glad Sal and Go closed down because I was spending a lot of money there.
6: Yeah. It is my daily treat. You know, I don't really do anything else, but once you stop to think about it, it's a lot of money daily.
1: Thanks, Debony. What a great name.
6: Have a great Debony. Day, you guys.
1: That's a great name. Thanks. Cammy's a great name, too. Hi, Cammy.
7: Hi.
1: Hi, what'd you stop buying because it got too expensive?
7: Mostly groceries and produce.
3: How do you stop buying food that you need to eat to live?
7: Instead, I went ahead and bought a bunch of chickens for eggs and stuff.
3: Bought
7: a huge greenhouse for vegetables and fruits.
4: Wow.
7: And we actually eat a lot healthier now.
4: That's like a dream.
5: Totally.
1: That's how rich... You grow your own food.
4: Oh, your own food.
1: You raise your own food.
3: I didn't think about that, but that's pretty astounding.
1: Slaughter your own chickens? Well, thanks.
7: Yeah, I don't do it. I do have a friend of mine who has her husband do it for me, and he just gives it back processed because it creeps me out. But, I raise them. They give us eggs for as long as they can, and then he slaughters them and gives them back to us. So.
1: Oh, that's beautiful. Thanks, Cammy. Have a great day. Thanks for listening. Audie, what do you stop buying because it's too expensive? Audie or Scotty.
8: Good morning.
1: Is your name Audie?
8: Yeah, it is. Yes. Good morning.
1: Good morning. What did you stop buying because it's too expensive?
8: Well, we stopped buying cable. You know, cable got to be over $300 a month, and that's a lot of money for a lot of channels you just never watch.
1: Isn't that true?
4: Did you just pick like one streaming, or did you just kind of give up TV altogether?
8: No, we bought some streaming boxes, and so they were like $300 each. We bought three of them, and we can, you know, watch all the local. We get all the national. It's all live. We just can't DVR anything or rewind, which drives my husband crazy.
3: You just gotta get home when something's on.
1: Audie, thank you for calling in. Thank you. You know what's funny about that is I got rid of the Discovery app because like we're not watching Discovery app. And then I saw today that Shark Week on Discovery,
3: crushed
1: like 2 weeks ago, was like the highest rated in the history of Shark Week ever.
5: It was such a good show.
1: I was like, why did I not want to watch Shark Week?
5: I want to go rewatch it, actually.
1: Sarah, hi, good morning.
9: Hi, good morning.
1: What did you stop buying because it got too expensive?
9: Contact lenses. So I just went ahead and did LASIK.
1: Oh, there you see. Now you just bump into walls.
3: There's nothing worth seeing out there.
9: Yeah, it's cheaper in the long run. So I just went with LASIK and I love it. I've had it already 5 years ago. And I love it.
3: How long does that last? Does it last for like 10 years, and then you got to go redo it?
9: No, 10 years. Yeah, it normally lasts for 10 years. So yeah.
1: Sarah, thanks for calling in.
9: Wait, can I wish somebody a happy birthday?
1: Sure.
9: Okay, happy late birthday, Peyton. I love you.
5: Oh, thank you. Oh, that's sweet. Love you too. All right. That's so sweet.
9: Okay, have a good day, guys.
1: You too. Thanks. Bye.
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0: My 99.9, today's best variety. Lisa, you call about an ick, right? We were talking about dating icks.
1: Yes.
0: What happened?
1: So, when I was dating, and I met this guy online, talked a bit, decided to meet for drinks. It's a nice evening out. We're sitting on the patio. He's like all covered up, like long sleeves, long pants, everything. And I'm in a cute little outfit because it's nice out. He says, aren't you warm? Yeah, and he pushes up his sleeves and he has tons of tattoos. And I said, oh, got a lot of tattoos. Where'd you get those? He says, mostly in prison. So at first I'm thinking, okay, maybe it's a long time ago. People change. And I go, oh, when did you get out? He goes, oh, a couple months ago. I go, how long did you do? He goes, oh, this time I only did 6 years.
2: This time?
3: All of your questions are leading to worse and worse answers on this stage.
2: The red flags were running out of them. They're popping up everywhere.
3: And did you ask, what was he in for?
1: No, because I didn't really, I didn't want to know at that point. I'm like, I'm out. Because, you know, I have tattoos, so I wasn't judging on that. But
0: did you get yours in prison?
1: No, I did not. So I was like, I think I got to go. And then at the end of the day, you know, he's like, oh, dude, you want me to follow you home? No.
3: What a wild question.
2: It sounds so creepy when you say it like that. Yeah. Do you want me to follow you
4: right?
3: The date that only says things that are red flags. You had it. That's all he said.
1: Exactly. Huge red flags.
0: I hope he took like a really long different way home just in case he was following you home.
2: I know.
1: I did, actually. Right,
3: if you go by this show, I don't think anybody should ever be on any dating apps at all.
0: Ever.
3: Because it seems like there's way more crazy than there is at Worked Out.
0: Lisa, thanks for calling in, Lisa.
1: I met my current husband on Tinder.
0: Oh, hello.
1: So
0: was it a one-night stand type of deal and it kept going? Isn't that Tinder for hooking up?
1: No. Actually, we started talking right when COVID hit.
0: Mm-hmm.
1: And my profile says, you know, I love to cook and bake, but I can't grill. Control thing, you know, Virgos. And his line to me was, I'll be your grill man.
0: Hello.
4: So, he's got game.
1: So we met for coffee at Starbucks, really hit it off, said, let's go to dinner, went to Chili's for dinner, you know, ended the night with a kiss. COVID hit, everything shut down. And we just hung out all during COVID, grilling in his backyard, drinking wine.
3: See, plus,
0: that's awesome.
3: The bar was set so low with the prisoner, all he had to come in and not be a total loser. And he had it wired.
1: Yeah.
0: Well, thank you for sharing.
1: I love him to death.
0: Good. Have a great day, Lisa. Thanks for calling in.
1: You too.

0: The most variety in Southern Colorado. My now the top college towns. I'll go to the top three. Charlottesville, Virginia, for University of Virginia.
1: Would have never guessed that one.
0: Number two, Tempe, Arizona.
2: ASU.
0: Arizona State University. And the number one college town is Ann Arbor, Michigan, University of Michigan.
1: Ew.
0: Right? Very cool. Very cool. And Peyton, speaking of going to school, you bought a backpack.
2: Well, I got gifted.
0: Oh.

0: And so Baze, Shay Mitchell's brand.
1: Yeah.
0: Yes, I have their like makeup case and it's like such good quality. It's heavy duty. It's lasted me years. And they just revamped their new backpack and Weekender. And my brother and my sister got it for me, and I'm obsessed.
2: Oh, fun. Is it in here?
0: Yeah, I brought it with me. I'll bring it in.
1: Is it the brown one?
0: Yes!
1: I looked at that. I was like, I wonder whose backpack that is. It's so cute.
0: It's mine. I think I'm going to get it embroidered and like do something cutie with it. But it's like...
2: Are you going to put... Will you post on Instagram?
0: Sure. It's
2: little,
0: just like
2: one of your
0: totally
2: little fashion spins like you did
0: adult.
2: In your dress to the wedding?
1: I love a new backpack. I don't know if that's because, like, just brings me back to, like, when you go school shopping and you get a new backpack and it feels like I'm, like... so much more organized now. Could do so many activities.
0: Totally.
2: I was cleaning up my backpack the other day and tons and tons of random macadamia nuts just floating around in my backpack.
3: How much expired nose spray do you have inside
2: so
3: your
2: much
3: backpack?
2: Stuff in there.
1: Did you eat those macadamia nuts?
2: I did.
1: Nuts?
2: Some of them I did. Some of them I threw away. Some of them I ate. Krista, good morning. You're on the air. What's happening?
4: Can you hear me okay?
2: Yes. Hello.
4: Awesome. Hey, I was just calling because my family and I went and saw Spider-Man the other night.
2: Yeah.
4: And I was agreeing with you, John Jay. We didn't love it. I was expecting to love it. We liked it quite a bit, but my husband and I, the whole time we kept saying, this completely reminds us of this movie, Fallen, with Denzel Washington and John Goodman.
3: Oh, yeah.
4: Have you ever seen it?
2: That's where the guy, that's where the criminal could jump from body to body or something like that,
4: yeah.
2: Right?
1: Oh, wow.
4: Yes, yeah. Yep.
3: Yep. Well, the devil, right?
4: Yes, it was like a fallen angel, right?
2: That's right. That's because, you're saying that because of Jean Grey.
4: Yes, the whole part where, like, the bad person was going, or Jean Grey was going from person to person, but you thought it was a criminal.
2: Yeah.
4: It just totally reminded us of Fallen. I'm like, they kind of borrowed from that movie a little bit.
2: You're right. Good
4: but
2: call.
4: We still really liked it.
2: So
4: but...
2: did I. Yeah, it wasn't as good as the last Spider-Man, but it's good. It's really good. But yeah.
4: Right. We completely agree with that. We thought the last Spider-Man was phenomenal, and this one was good.
2: Guess what? So 2,000 parents were asked in a recent poll who their kids' favorite characters are. It's different for boys and girls. What do you think they are? What do you think is the number one? Kyle, you got to...
1: Spider-Man.
2: Spider-Man's number one for boys ages 3 to 8.
0: Oh, yeah. Well, he's pretty cool.
2: Number one. Number two, Sonic the Hedgehog.
1: Yep.
2: For girls, number one? For girls 3 to 8.
3: K-pop Demon Hunters.
1: Oh, that's a good guess.
2: Not
1: that's
2: in the top
1: really
2: 10.
1: That's a really good guess. What?
3: Oh, really?
2: Not in the top 10.
1: Moana.
2: Not in the number four. Moana's number four.
1: Elsa from Frozen.
0: Oh, that's a good one.
2: Not in the top 10. Oh, I'm sorry. She's number three. Elsa is number three.
1: Okay. Wonder Woman.
2: Nope. Bluey's number two.
0: Okay.
1: Oh, I was thinking like more...
0: Me too.
1: Superhero action type.
2: Okay. Barbie's number one.
0: Barbie.
1: Oh, duh.
2: Barbie's
1: duh.
2: Number one.
4: I thought I was too old.
2: Oh, no. Well, thank you for calling in, Krista. Thanks for listening.
4: Absolutely. Thank you, you guys. I love you all. You make my mornings wonderful. So thank you. Have a great day.
2: Thank you. You too.
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1: Peyton, what's the vibe for horoscopes this morning?
2: We're going to talk about your financial awareness, what your bank account looks like based on your zodiac sign.
1: Go ahead.
2: No, you go ahead. I was just going to say, if it's your birthday today, you're a Leo.
1: Okay, good, because there is actually somebody on the line that has a birthday today, I believe. Melody, is it your birthday today?
3: Yes, it is.
4: Happy birthday!
3: Thank you so much.
2: Oh my gosh, that's amazing.
1: Does she share with anybody famous?
2: Well, yeah.
1: You know, Melody, do you know? Is there anybody famous you share your birthday with?
3: I'm not sure.
1: Well, I thought everybody knew who they shared their birthday with.
3: Maybe I should.
4: Steve Martin, Mila Kunis, Halle Berry.
2: Yeah, Mila Kunis, Marseille Martin.
3: Halle Berry.
1: All right, so what's the vibe today? Awesome. What is it?
2: Well, I'm letting you know about your financial awareness and basically what your bank account's looking like. So for us Leos, Melanie, it's still our birth month, so our budget, literally, like, the rules don't apply to us. We are swiping our card with pure main character energy because in our mind, looking elite during our season is an actual necessary investment.
3: Oh. That sounds exactly correct.
2: I know. I'm like, exactly. It's my birthday. Yeah. I'm going to spend money.
3: Yeah. I've been going through that.
1: Well, have a wonderful, happy day today. Thank you for listening.
3: Thank you so much.
1: Hi, Joanna.
5: Hi.
1: Hi. What's your sign?
5: Gemini.
2: So your bank account, you kind of have like two financial moods, transferring $5 to your savings to feel responsible and then immediately spending like $100 online because an ad targeted you perfectly. Your bank account is basically like a roller coaster ride.
5: Oh my God, that is hilarious because that is the exact opposite of what I am.
2: Oh my gosh, really? Are you pretty buttoned down with your funds?
5: I am, like, I'm pretty, like, I'll put like $25 in my savings account, but then I'll put like $100 in my boys' savings account. And then I don't spend any more. Like, I'll spend what, like, the minimum that we have to.
2: Oh, I love that.
1: Well, have awesome. A wonderful day. Thanks for listening.
5: Thanks. You guys too. Bye.
1: How about Pisces?
2: Yeah, rich for you. You treat money like it's just a concept and not a real thing. You are manifesting wealth while simultaneously buying these fancy coffee things to completely detach from reality until your card gets declined.
6: That's happened. Oh, no. Not only have I had my card declined, I've had it taken, like the register, they say, cut this card up and destroy it.
2: Oh my gosh.
6: The register, they said, destroy this card.
2: That is extra.
6: That was a long time ago, Rich Barra. Yeah, I definitely was like that.
1: Okay. How about Libras? How about the Pisces? Kyles.
2: The Kyles of the world. Yeah, your financial math is completely unhinged. You will buy a new outfit on sale, and then you convince yourself that you actually made money. Girl math, which means you now have extra cash to spend at brunch with your girlfriends.
4: I am the expert at girl math. If it's on sale, obviously you have to get it because it's like the thrill of the deal.
2: Yeah.
4: And Scott's like, but you didn't have to buy the thing anyways. I'm like, but I got it 85% off.
1: Virgos.
2: Yeah, Virgos, you guys kind of plan out how you want to spend your money. So you're one of the only signs that are actually kind of in tune with their financials. You will silently judge your friends, though, when they complain about being broke because you're like, dude, you just went and spent a ton of money on something stupid.
1: That is true. That part really, really bothers me. Yeah. All right. If we can get your sign there, I'll post it on our website, jajandrich.com.
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1: All right, it's time for Stacks and Hacks. I have stacks of information, and Rich has life hacks. Information is going to change your life. Here's some random facts for you. 40, the number 40, is the only number where the letters spelling it are in alphabetical order.
2: Mm-hmm. Isn't that fun?
1: If you ever have to pay a kidnapper, if someone ever kidnaps you, Peyton, just good news is ransom payments are deductible.
2: They are?
1: They are deductible.
2: Really?
1: Yeah. Do you know that 23% of Americans are sad because they do not feel like they made the most of their summer?
3: That is sad.
1: That's so sad.
2: It goes by so fast.
1: All right. Universal Studios debuted a new roller coaster for Fast and Furious. It's Fast and Furious Hollywood Drift. And the neighbors are complaining. So picture this. New roller coaster goes up and you hear people screaming all night. And these are the complaints.
4: Every 30, 40 seconds, you just kept hearing screams. And it's like, this is going to be our new sound in the neighborhood all day long. Very peaceful, you know. So that roller coaster it's a game changer.
5: 5 minutes you hear, ah! And you're like, is this really happening? I'm sitting here at my desk doing work and there's like this crazy roller coaster sound.
1: Uh-huh. Can you imagine?
2: Also, you live next to Universal Studios.
6: That's the first thing I was thinking about. It's like eventually you would think you're going to hear something from the rides. But then I started thinking, it's almost like a cry wolf situation. Like, what if someone really screams because they're in trouble? They're going to be like, oh, it's just the ride.
1: So wait a minute. You just gave me that. So if you're a serial killer, you probably want to kill people around there.
2: Every 5 minutes.
6: I mean, we don't want to be credited as giving that advice.
3: I was going to say, right?
1: But you'd be like, yeah, I would feel like killing somebody. Yeah, I'd probably get away with it over there. And then when you're the detective, you're trying to put what's the common denominator? All these murders are around Universal Studios.
6: Right.
1: And then you could be the Universal Studio serial killer. And then there'll be a documentary about you in 10 years.
6: Yeah, I know.
1: Who here gets eaten by mosquitoes? I feel like you do.
6: I do.
1: Yeah. So does my wife.
6: So much.
1: Get this. New study found that different mosquito species prefer different people. Which means being irresistible to one type doesn't mean every mosquito is lining up for a bite. Apparently, mosquitoes are most attracted to our skin bacteria and the chemicals we naturally release.
6: Gross.
1: So you release bacteria that the mosquitoes like.
6: Cool.
1: Anyway, so also, wait, where's this other thing? Hold on. Oh, do you see what happened at Chick-fil-A? Chick-fil-A workers, man, they bust their ass. A couple saw a Chick-fil-A worker chasing after a customer who was driving away. They were chasing after him on foot to take them a coffee they'd forgotten.
6: How nice.
7: Chick-fil-A at the best.
8: That is crazy.
7: Good God.
8: You need a tip.
9: Sis ran, but I love it though.
7: Listen, if you're a business owner and you just saw that lady running after the car to deliver a coffee that the person drove off on all the way to Chick-fil-A, she's on the road running. Listen, if you have that level of service, you will win in business.
1: And that's what we do here on this show.
2: For sure.
1: We try to give you that level. So we'll chase after you to make sure you heard Rich's Stacks and Hacks.
2: That employee was hauling ass, too. Yeah. Like, give that person a raise.
1: So what do you got for hats?
2: Okay.
1: For what kind of hat do you have?
2: I don't have a hat on. Kyle has a hat on today. Representing the Dodgers today. But this is a multi-level hack because sometimes you need to sneeze and you can't. And sometimes you have to sneeze and you don't want to. So I'm going to give you the tip for both. Now, if you want to stop a sneeze, you feel a sneeze coming on and you can't have one right now. Maybe you're getting ready to go on television like John Jay. Or here's the best way to do. Rub the skin on the bridge of your nose. It sends a signal to your brain that overrides the sneeze reflex.
1: Oh, your nose. I was doing it somewhere else.
3: That just made me feel like I had to sneeze.
2: No. The bridge of your nose.
6: Right here. I wouldn't want to stop the sneeze, though. I love the sneeze.
1: After the sneeze feels so good.
6: It's like heaven.
2: Well, this one's for you then, Kyle. If you can't sneeze, but you need to, you've heard this, stare at a bright light. It's not an old wives' tale. It actually works. Science says bright light triggers that same nerve that causes sneezing for a lot of people. It actually is the real thing. It's called the photic sneeze reflex. It actually has a name. You stare at a light and you will sneeze if you have to.
1: You know what else makes you not sneeze?
2: What makes you not sneeze? My wife says
1: bananas. I was getting an MRI on my head the other day, and they have your head locked in.
6: Oh, yeah, you can't move, right?
1: You can't move, and all of a sudden I felt a sneeze coming.
2: No.
1: And I was like, oh my God, what am I going to do? And I just started quietly going, bananas. And I didn't sneeze, but I felt the thing in my nose, like, I'm going to sneeze. Bananas.
2: I've checked out the tap your knee if you need to sneeze, but that does not have any
1: science. What about tap that ass?
2: Well, that is always a good time. For those life hacks and many more, go to JohnChainRich.com.
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1: Kyle, you got a text from Rich this morning?
2: I did. It was a little ominous.
1: Way, way early.
3: Remind me to tell you about the dream I had about your grandmother.
4: It's true.
3: I said, okay.
1: So you had a dream and you feel...
4: I woke up from the dream.
1: Like, did her grandmother visit you?
4: Yes.
1: Is that kind of what you think it is,
4: For sure.
1: So you don't know if what you're going to tell her means anything or not.
4: Because she had a message. So what's really weird is you were in the dream. I don't know why she didn't just tell you directly in the dream, because you were there. And what's real about it is, Kyle, we were at some kind of event and I kept on wandering off and you have to keep finding me and bringing me into the room that we're supposed to be in for the meeting. So that seemed very real to me, because that happens a lot.
1: Okay.
4: My grandpa was in a dream and Kyle's grandmother was in a dream. So it's your dad's mom that was in a dream. And my grandpa's talking to me about cars. And then Kyle's grandma keeps poking me. Tell her that the only time that she can talk to me is the only time in her day when it's quiet, and that's when she's driving to work. Yes, she drives too fast on the way to work, but that's the only time during the day that it's quiet enough, if she's wanting to talk to her relatives, that I can hear her back, because it's the only time she doesn't have kids and noise and constant noise in the background. So tell Kyle, who was sitting right next to me.
1: Was it a podcast? Because it's a pretty long dream.
4: She said, tell Kyle the only time she can talk to me is in the morning. It's the only time that's quiet for her throughout the whole day. Yes, I can hear her. So that was it. I don't know if that connects to you or not.
2: Well, I feel like that is the only time that is quiet, but it's like, I love you, Hossie, but it's like, that's the only time I have time to like watch TV.
1: I knew you were going to say that. I knew you said that. I knew it. That's what she watches
2: so,
1: TV when she drives
2: doesn't like the shows I'm watching right
4: You're
2: now.
4: You're watching in the car? You're watching in the car on the way to work?
2: No, sometimes I do like a documentary. I'll put it on and it just kind of like a podcast. Like if I, like you could hear, you know, a lot of times.
5: Yeah, you don't like really podcast, need to see the people talk.
2: Yeah.
5: You can hear them.
1: Why don't you just try it like maybe tomorrow?
5: That's so funny.
1: Try it quietly.
2: I'm gonna
1: see if she reaches out to you or on the way home.
4: It was so real. I thought you were having the dream too. I'm like, probably Kyle knows exactly what I'm talking about.
1: Taylor, what's up? You're on the air. Good morning.
6: Hey, good morning, guys. I wanted to share a story from work yesterday that legit has me checking the news for a missing woman.
1: Okay.
6: So I sell water heaters for a living over the phone. And I was on the phone yesterday with this couple. They were in their garage checking their water heater, giving me the information so I could give them a proper quote. Well, the husband kept, you know, kind of just being a little bit mean to the wife. The wife was on the phone with me. And then once I gave them the quote, he just started going irate. He was so angry about the price. And she's like trying to calm him down. And then you just hear him storm off and slam the door. And then a couple seconds later, you hear her go, oh my gosh, he's really mad again. And I was like, what do you mean? And he goes, he locked me in the garage again. And I was like, what? And this is in Mesa. It's hot. What?
1: So did you call her back? Did you ask for her address?
2: Or did you send someone out there to check on her?
6: Yeah. So actually, I did not do anything because I didn't really know what to do. She's like, I got to go. But I talked to my boss about it, and he thinks that we should do like a welfare check on her.
1: Mm-hmm.
6: Yeah. Okay.
1: Right. Absolutely, you should. It's scary.
6: Yeah, I have her address. I have her address, though.
1: So well, I'd get on it pretty quick.
2: Yeah, you don't want to wait.
6: I know. I'm heading into work right now, so that's what we're going to do.
1: In fact, I would call. I bet you there's a non-emergency 911 line. I think Kylie says, is it? Oh, I don't know what it is. I thought it was a different line. But or call 911 and have them tell them that story and then have them send somebody out there. Because also, if she is a victim of abuse, mm-hmm. They have the education.
4: Probably not their first visit out there.
1: They know how to handle something like that versus us sending someone there. So maybe it's not smart for you to go there. I would have the police go there and check on her.
6: Oh, yeah. No, I'm not going to do that. I was either going to call the fire station or call the police.
1: Something like that. Yeah, but definitely call a first responder. All right, thanks,
6: Taylor.
1: Yeah,
6: it happened late. Yeah. Okay, thank you. I appreciate your help, guys.
1: Sure. You let us know what happens, please. Jeez.
4: And also maybe start, you know, discounting your water heaters a little bit. Making people mad. Mm-hmm. Too expensive.

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1: Listen to this. You ever make a post on social media that maybe you're not totally paying attention to and it kind of backfires? Anybody? Happened to me.
2: Like what? Like, okay. Like something that's controversial?
1: No, like, okay, so people email me and DM me and ask for advice quite a bit, right? And a lot of times I'll take their email and I'll post it on Facebook and let my Facebook followers go and comment and respond and give great advice. And then, you know, and then I give people advice on my own as well. So the other day I got an email from somebody and the email was about this guy. He goes, I'm 25 years old. My 25-year-old girlfriend is going gray and doesn't want to color her hair. I'm kind of bothered by that, or should I not be? So I copied that, and they said, please, if you could talk about this on the air, or if you post it, please don't say my name. So no problem. So I copy it, and I thought I put it on Facebook, but your Facebook is tied to other apps, right?
3: Sure.
1: And it went to my Threads account, and I'm hardly on Threads. And I wake up in the morning, and I go to my Instagram account, and I posted this video of me and these new peaches. I picked up these peaches, and they're delicious peaches. I go, I love peaches. And the comment goes, I hope your partner reads your Threads account and then dumps you. I'm like, what a weird comment to make on a thread about peaches. And then I was like, my Thread account. So I go to my Threads and people are trashing me on Threads. And it's kind of funny, but also sad. Talk about needing thick skin. So I wrote, this is the email I got. My girlfriend's hair has been going gray since she's 25, before I knew her. Never bothered me because she's always gets it dyed. Now she wants to stop it because she's got to get it dyed every other weekend. I told her I support her, but I don't know how I feel once she's got grandma hair. Should I tell her not to do it? I never thought twice about it. What are you laughing at?
2: No, I just pulled up your Threads because I am an active Threads user. I'm on there pretty consistently. And the way that you set this up, it completely sounds like it's coming from you, where usually...
1: It looks like I posted about me.
2: Yeah, it looks like you posted about
1: your girlfriend. Because I took out...
4: So number one, you're posting about a girlfriend when you're married.
3: It's just, yeah.
4: Like no context whatsoever.
3: So, no, I haven't had anything backfire like that. That's amazing.
1: Yeah. Yeah.
4: No, that's wild. Yeah,
1: there's thousands and thousands of comments.
2: Yeah, oh, I mean, my gosh. Definitely getting some legs.
3: Oh, well, then, well, I mean, what if that gets you more followers?
2: No, they don't like him.
1: They don't like him.
4: They're going to follow.
3: But I mean, they could follow you because they don't like. How many people do you follow?

0: funny because you can't even go in there and defend yourself.
1: I can't. I know. Oh, it's just so, there's just so, and then there's all these beautiful women with gray hair that are posting themselves. And I agree, they are beautiful. I love gray hair.
2: Yeah.
1: Like, I got no problem.
2: That wasn't your thought.
1: It was literally a mistake, and it's gone completely out of control. I don't know how to capitalize on this. Like, should I go on my Facebook or should I go somewhere and say, hey, I just want to explain something. This isn't me.
3: Right.
1: This is advice.
3: If Kris Jenner were your momager, she would spin this into a multi-billion dollar business.
0: Right.
1: Yeah.
3: Somehow.
1: I should post a new
2: color?
0: A new hair dye brand.
2: Like a.
1: I'm sorry. I didn't know her hair belonged to you.
0: But what's funny is
2: wow, you got them riled up over there.
0: They're stinging on John Jay, but then all of the roasts have the thousands of likes on them. So it's not just comments. People are validating.
1: Find me a comment pain that makes you drop your mouth. And don't worry, don't hold back. I mean, it's okay.
0: I mean, these are mean, low key.
1: Go ahead. I want to hear it.
0: Hold on, let me pull it back
1: up. I know it's about me, but it's also not about
0: me. But it's also
1: actually
0: not about you.
1: But actually, it is about me because they're going off on me, my face.
0: Right. It's just them, it's the screenshots and the zoom ins that are sending me.
3: They're screenshotting and zooming?
1: They're screenshotting my hair.
0: They're screenshotting John Jay's hair.
1: They're screenshotting my hair and zooming in on the head tattoo, on the hair plugs.
3: Oh my gosh.
0: You read the one that made me make my jaw drop, which was the first one of the mediocre white man.
1: I hope she dumps you. You're a jerk.
0: You have 5 hairs spiked up with wax and you're worrying about her color. Then everyone's posting pictures of their hottie gray-haired wives.
1: There are thousands of comments. Anyway, it's on my threads. If you're on threads, you can find John J. Van S. Maybe you'd like to go on there and defend me. Or also, if you ever had a social media mishap like mine, please share with me. I need to explain. Somehow I'm going to figure it out and explain it and maybe tell the story on Instagram or something because it's completely sideways. And it's getting worse every minute. Yeah. Anyway, social media. If you've ever made a mistake on social media, an honest mistake, I'd like to hear about it and what happened. Call me.
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1: I shared a story about an honest-to-goodness social media flub.
2: It's definitely a big one.
1: It exploded. It's completely out of control now. You can see it on my threads. I tried to apologize. Nobody believes me. But wanted to know if you've ever made a social media mistake. It's very simple. An honest mistake. Matt, good morning. What'd you do?
3: Hey, good morning. So, yeah, I was the social media manager for, like, an umpire training program. And I saw a bunch of posts about, oh, we'll miss you, Vin Scully, and, you know, about him leaving. Apparently, he had retired, but I had misinterpreted that. And I announced the passing of the late, great Vin Scully.
2: Oh, no.
1: Oh, my God.
2: Oh, no.
1: Hey, you're making me feel a little bit better there.
2: You know what? There was a journalist or a news thing in the UK that reported King Charles had just died. Oh, so you're not alone.
1: Wait. Do you know what happened with the stories of that? So when there's a death in the royal family, they play a certain song, a music bed that announces there's a death.
2: Oh.
1: And somebody's working at a radio station in the UK, and they wanted to hear the song. And much like Rich, they pressed the wrong button.
2: Oh, no.
1: And its song played on the air. And so it announced that song meant that the king had died and people went nuts. And then they took them 15 minutes before they realized it was a mistake.
4: Matt, you know how many celebrities I've killed off on this show that aren't dead?
1: Yeah.
4: And then later they die. Yeah, later they die, but not when I say they die.
2: So you're not alone,
4: yeah,
2: Matt.
4: Not alone.
1: All right, Matt.
3: I'm sure.
1: Thanks for listening. Thanks, man. Thank you. Melissa, you got a social media mistake?
5: Yes, I do. So embarrassing, too. So I had just gotten out of the shower and went to weigh myself one morning, and the scale said ERR, like error. So I thought it would be hilarious to post a picture of my feet standing on the scale saying error, like, it's time to go on a diet.
1: Yeah.
5: So I posted this, and I had probably at the time about 5,000 followers. And then including my family members and stuff like that. So I posted, and about 20 minutes later, my ex-coworker messages me. And he's like, Melissa, take your post down now. You can see right all the way up from the reflection.
2: Oh, no.
1: Oh, my gosh.
5: Mortifying. And I look, and sure enough, you can see everything.
2: No.
5: It wasn't. The worst part was, like, everything looks deformed because, like,
1: deformed.
5: You know those clown houses where it's distorted and you see, like, that's what
2: yes.
5: Like, they're going to think I really look like this. I post now.
4: That is the worst part.
2: Tricky mirrors.
5: That was the worst. I'm like, do I just take it down and not draw attention to it? But I know people saw. Or do I just, like, try to explain how reflections work.
4: You need to leave social media altogether. Social media is just not for you.
1: What were they like? It was all distorted. So they're like, why would she post a picture of a spoiled peach? Like,
5: what? It was like one of those, you know, those cat where they take a picture and then it says like she's trying to be all cute with her husband. Says here's the picture, and then it's his point of view what it looks like, and it's that Egyptian hairless cat.
1: Yeah. Oh yeah. Oh my God. That's all right.
2: You poor thing.
1: That makes
5: so
1: me feel
5: mortifying.
1: Also a lot better.
4: Yeah. I think she wins this whole thing. Nobody's gonna
1: so
4: beat
1: far.
4: That.
1: Yeah. Well, let's see, Melissa. Thanks for calling in. Thank you, Steven. You got a social media flub?
6: They asked me to become a global ambassador for Nissan, Mitsubishi, and Renault worldwide. I was searching and found in some site on Nissan in India. I went, oh, I wonder if that's the new logo they're talking about. And I went ahead and publicized a story on it, and within 10 minutes had phone calls from the United States and Canada asking me where I got it, why did I publish it, and they said, take it down, so it's too late. So I announced their new change and makeover about a month before they were going to do it.
2: Oops.
1: Wow.
2: That's pretty big.
1: You say, is it Nissan, the car Nissan?
6: Yeah, it was Nissan's makeover when they changed their branding.
4: You're saying Nissan.
1: I feel like you say it differently.
6: It's actually Nissan.
1: Nissan.
6: It's Nissan, but everybody calls it differently. Nissan, doesn't matter.
4: Really?
1: Nissan.
4: It's like LaCroix water. Sounds
2: Nissan
4: like
2: is the French
6: La Croix.
2: Twist.
6: LaCroix, correct. LaCroix.
4: Oh, wait, you're saying LaCroix is correct?
1: No, he doesn't know. Like, let's not open that can of worms.
2: Look at that.
0: No, it's
2: already
0: on the can.
2: We've already talked with joy.
1: It's created like in Chicago, and it's like
2: we're not going to bring up the LaCroix again, are we?
4: Just out of curiosity, did anybody else get a bunch of cases of LaCroix at their house for no reason?
1: LaCroix?
4: That seltzer water.
1: I was LaCroix?
4: Yeah.
1: It's called LaCroix?
4: Yeah, I think that's what they say.
1: You're so prego.
7: I like LaCroix, but I don't know about it. LaCroix.
4: LaCroix.
7: Do any of you guys drink LaCroix?
4: LaCroix.
1: All right.
6: It's just like Nikon. Everybody calls it Nikon. It's actually called Nikon, the camera company. Nikon. That's how you pronounce it in Japanese.
1: Well, your name is actually Stepan.
6: Okay, yeah, you're right. You're true. In Quebec, it is, not in the rest
1: Stepan.
6: Of the world.
1: All right, dude. Thanks for calling in, yep. Stepan. You know, I was thinking about the people that were... So what happened was I posted something. People always are emailing me, asking for advice, doing all kinds of stuff. And I usually take an email that I can't answer and I'll post it on Facebook and get everyone on Facebook to comment. And then I'll screenshot the comments and send it to the person. And I had posted something from a guy that has a problem with his 25-year-old girlfriend who's gone gray, and he wants her to dye the hair, and he said she looks like a grandma. And it looked like I posted it from me. It was about me.
2: About your 25-year-old girlfriend.
4: Because you took out his name because he asked you to keep it anonymous.
1: So the more I think about the hate that I'm getting, it's kind of interesting the point of view. If you could step back and think about how miserable these people are, that my mistake has got them so angry. Like, how do you live like that? Like, you know what I mean? Like, I wasn't talking about you or whoever it was.
2: But I think they think they're sticking up for someone who's been put in a position of vulnerability.
1: Right, but just to do that, I just feel like I think you would live with so much anger.
4: How many? How many of it's not just a few comments, right?
1: It's over 5,000.
4: Over 5,000.
1: Yeah,
0: and they're not just comments; they are absolute put downs.
2: They're like vicious darts.
0: Yes.
4: Yeah. I mean, you may have found a niche.
1: My favorite comment, though, because the anger comments and the put downs don't bother me. And I was, I'm wondering why it doesn't bother me. And someone said, it's because you're half Mexican, you grew up in Mexico, and that's all they do. When you grow up in Mexico, your family just destroys you from the day you're born until even now.
4: Yeah, I mean, it forged your sense of humor.
1: Yeah.

0: Southern Colorado's best variety. This is my 99.9.
1: What did you stop buying because it's too expensive? Jessica, what?
2: I stopped buying concert tickets.
0: Right?
3: Yeah, that makes sense.
0: Yeah.
4: Like, and they've gotten so expensive.
0: Is there one that you were going to go get and then you were like, forget it?
2: Yeah.
0: Which one?
2: Oh, gosh, I don't know. I stopped buying them a couple years ago because it was just too much.
0: Yeah, they are expensive. That's what we give away free all the time. You got to listen, keep listening.
3: Doesn't seem like the average went from like, I don't know, the average was $50. Now it's like 300-ish for one ticket.
2: Yeah, that's
0: just crazy. Yeah. Chris, the only one that I think is worth it right now, and by the way, I was going to pitch this idea to you guys on the show, because I saw Backstreet Boys doing New Year's Eve at the Sphere.
5: Yes, yeah. I actually am going to be in Vegas that time, and I was going to pitch it to you guys.
0: I said, what if we did a show bonding thing to go see this, go Backstreet Boys at the Sphere, and New Year's Eve would be so insane. Hopefully it's like an 8 p.m. show.
5: That would be
4: New Year's Eve. It's definitely at 8 p.m.
5: Wait,
0: at midnight at the Sphere when they do everything, like whatever those tickets cost, probably worth it. But Jessica, thanks for calling in. Debbie, or Debony? How do you say your name?
6: Yes, Debony. Yes.
0: What a great name.
6: What'd
0: you stop buying because it's too expensive?
6: My daily coffee.
0: Mm. Oh, man. Yeah. I did the same thing.
4: Because that adds up.
5: It really does.
0: What were you doing? Where were you going? What were you spending?
6: Well, I usually, Dutch Bros is my usual stop. And I think the thing that would get me is I would just keep putting money on my app and not realize how much my daily coffee was. And I left my phone in my car one day and just had to use my debit card. And it was like $7.15. And I didn't realize how much my daily coffee was because I just used the money that was on my app. I just was like, oh, I'll just add another $25. Mm-hmm. I'll just add another $25. And yeah, I couldn't believe how much I was spending monthly on coffee once I stopped to think about it.
0: What are you getting for $7? What's your drink?
6: I get a caramelizer, an iced caramelizer with white coffee.
3: Well, that sounds amazing.
0: I'm kind of glad Salad Go closed down because I was spending a lot of money there.
6: Yeah, it is my daily treat. You know, I don't really do anything else, but once you stop to think about it, it's a lot of money daily.
0: Thanks, Debony. What a great name.
6: Have a great day, Debony. You guys.
0: That's a great name. Thanks. Cammy's a great name, too. Hi, Cammy.
7: Hi.
0: Hi, what'd you stop buying because it got too expensive?
7: Mostly groceries and produce.
3: How do you stop buying food that you need to eat to live?
7: Instead, I went ahead and bought a bunch of chickens for eggs and stuff.
3: Oh,
7: and
3: that's smart.
7: I bought a huge greenhouse for vegetables and fruits.
4: Wow.
7: And we actually eat a lot healthier now.
4: That's like a dream.
5: Totally.
0: That's how rich. You grow your own food.
4: Oh, your own food.
0: You raise your own food.
3: I didn't think about that, but that's pretty astounding.
0: Slaughter your own chickens? Well, thanks.
7: Yeah, I don't do it. I do have a friend of mine who has her husband do it for me, and he just gives it back processed because it creeps me out. But I raise them. They give us eggs for as long as they can, and then he slaughters them and gives them back to us. So.
0: Oh, that's beautiful. Thanks, Cammy. Have a great day. Thanks for listening. Audie, what do you stop buying because it's too expensive? Audie or Scotty. Is your name Audie?
8: Yeah, it is. Yes. Good morning.
0: Good morning. What did you stop buying because it's too expensive?
8: Well, we stopped buying cable. You know, cable got to be over $300 a month, and that's a lot of money for a lot of channels you just never watch.
0: Isn't that true?
4: Did you just pick like one streaming, or did you just kind of give up TV altogether?
8: No, we bought some streaming boxes, and so they were like $300 each. We bought three of them, and we can, watch all the local. We get all the national. It's all live. We just can't DVR anything or rewind, which drives my husband crazy.
3: You just get home when something's on.
0: All right, Audie, thank you for calling in. Thank you. You know what's funny about that is I got rid of the Discovery app because we're not watching Discovery app. And then I saw today that Shark Week on Discovery,
3: crushed
0: 2 weeks ago, was like the highest rated in the history of Shark Week ever.
5: It was such a good show.
0: I was like, why did I get one to watch Shark Week?
5: I want to go rewatch it, actually.
0: Sarah, hi, good morning.
9: Hi, good morning.
0: What did you stop buying because it got too expensive?
9: Contact lenses. So I just went ahead and did LASIK.
0: Oh, you said, now you just bump into walls.
3: There's nothing worth seeing out there.
9: Yeah, it's cheaper in the long run. So I just went with LASIK and I love it. I've had it already 5 years ago. And I love it.
3: How long does that last? Does it last for like 10 years and you got to go redo it?
9: No, 10 years. Yeah, it normally lasts for 10 years. So, yeah.
0: All right, Sarah, thanks for calling in.
9: Wait, can I wish somebody a happy birthday?
0: Sure.
9: Okay, happy late birthday, Peyton. I love you.
10: Oh, thank you. Oh, so sweet. Love you too. All right. That's so sweet.
9: Okay, have a good day, guys.
0: You too. Thanks. Bye.
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1: Hey, Ben, you're calling for the other day we were doing I Knew It Was Over When. What do you got?
2: I knew it was over with my family when I married my cousin's wife.
1: So you're saying you knew it was over with your family because we were overdoing. It's like you knew the moment you knew it was over with whoever you were dating, you knew it was over with your family when you married your cousin's wife. Do you want to explain a little bit more, please?
2: I got a divorce from my ex-wife, and I called my cousin. He said, yeah, you can come down, stay with us. And one thing led to another, and me and his wife got together, and we've been together 11 years.
3: Aww. Ben, wow. But you dirty dog, Ben.
1: But your family has disowned you. Your family's disowned you for stealing your cousin's wife.
2: Yes.
1: All right, Ben.
4: That's strong. That's
1: what a strong love story. What a love story.
4: You guys celebrate.
1: Thanks, Ben.
2: All right.
1: Natalie, good morning. Thanks for holding.
5: Hey. So I have a story for you guys. I'm an esthetician, and I work at a roughening salon. I had a new client come in the other day, and when she was coming in, I saw something on her face. And I realized when she sat in my chair that she had a tattoo on her eyebrow. And I was like, oh, that's cute. But then I read it and I realized it was a man's name. I assumed it was some kind of like cultural thing. I didn't want to be disrespectful, so I didn't say anything about it. But she's the one that brings it up. She's like, you're probably wondering about this. And I said, like, yeah, I'm a little curious. I asked how long they'd been together because I assumed that was like her man's name. And she tells me they've been together like 3 years. I'm like, okay, that's sweet. You know, I wouldn't get a tattoo, but maybe like they're in love. Like maybe it's romantic. And she tells me she got it because he kept accusing her that she wasn't serious enough. And even worse, she says that he dumped her 3 weeks ago.
3: Oh, after getting a tattoo on her face?
5: On her face.
4: Well, I mean, wow. you could see where he would be like, whoa, okay, that's a little much.
3: What? Rich, yeah, you're on his side?
4: I mean, tattoo on your face, that's a little intense.
3: How more serious could you get?
4: Well, I'd be like, I would move in together. That could be a start.
1: Or if you get a tattoo, put it on your butt and your leg, somewhere that only I can see it, not on your eyebrow.
4: Yeah, that'd be a little weird.
1: What's his name? Was it like Jonathan?
5: So it was Richard.
1: It was what?
5: Richard.
4: Oh, that's my girl.
3: Now I see why you're on his side.
4: Makes sense.
1: All right. Well, thank you for sharing that story, Natalie.
5: Thanks.
1: You got it.

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2: Travis Kelce just did his first interview at training camp and actually talked about his wedding.
3: It was a fun off season, man. Wedding was the best night of my life, and I appreciate everybody who came out and celebrated and had fun with us. It was a crazy night. It was full of a lot of celebration, but it's football, baby.
2: So the honeymoon mode is over, but when he kind of opened up about having the wedding at Madison Square Garden, we got one huge relationship milestone. I guess it hasn't really been affecting his singing, which is fabulous, but also just to know he's dealing with it, kind of like you just sort of like respect the hustle more.
4: Totally. I feel like. And can't that mess with your balance? Like, they're out there dancing and moving.
2: Yeah. So
4: good for him for powering through, because I know there's BTS Army. They love them all.
2: I know, seriously. So the legal fight between Ray J and the Kardashians is not going away. It is still happening. Kim Kardashian

0: says he keeps appealing that decision, and he's got his own claim against Kim over a $6 million lawsuit. So these, I mean, these are going to be duking out for a while. I mean, I bet you Kim's like, I need to get this thing down. Because, like, I could just be my own lawyer in this.
1: But racketeering is crazy.
0: I know.
1: Ray J. Like, that is, like, so drama.
0: And drama, I think, defines Ray J. So that definitely tracks there.
2: He keeps himself in the headlines like that.
0: Yeah. Jenna Ortega, she did an interview with Esquire, and they asked her, what was your biggest rookie mistake on the first set that you were ever on?
3: I really had it going for me as a child because I can't think of one mistake I made. Is that a terrible thing to say? I feel like I make mistakes now all the time. But as a child, I was so grateful and so excited to be there that my game face was on. I wasn't asking for a sip of water. I would go all day without eating, drinking, whatever, because I wanted so badly to not be in the way of anybody that, like, maybe that was my mistake, was, like, not looking after myself.
0: She was 7, so you don't really look after yourself when you're 7.
4: What was she on? First time I saw her was on
0: Wednesday.
4: No, you.
5: Oh, when she was the little sister.
4: Season two of you. She was doing stuff at 7.
5: She was in the game. Jenna Ortega was in like a Disney Channel show.
4: Wow, I wonder. Yeah. It was funny to have people call in and share their rookie mistake they made at their career.
0: Oh yeah. Yeah, that, I mean, that could be interesting. And the fact that she didn't eat, it's like, oh my gosh.
2: Yeah, you should have water. You need that.
0: Her first TV role was a guest appearance as a girl in the sitcom Rob.
4: Hmm. Oh, that's a Rob Schneider.
0: Okay.
4: That's pretty funny.
0: There you go.
4: Funny show.
0: There you go. Call Her Daddy had Paris Jackson on it. A couple interesting things.
4: I knew that was Paris Jackson.
0: Yeah.
4: The tease. Yeah. You see the tease? First, I thought it was the dude from Aerosmith. But it was, I knew it. And that was
2: Steven Tyler?
5: Yeah. Because they played, I'm sorry, Miss Jackson.
4: Yeah.
0: Woo.
1: She was going up, yeah.
0: Yes, it was Paris Jackson. And she did open up about life growing up in Neverland. And she's like, that. I mean, I lived there for the first couple years of my life. But like, everyone has this idea that, you know, you grew up on Neverland. You were just running around the amusement park all day. And she's like, there was actually some really strict rules with that.
6: The cool, like, very congruent line throughout my childhood was, if you're good and you do your chores and you do your homework and you do the things that you're supposed to do, then on the weekends you can go see some animals and you can go ride some rides and you can go to the movies. It was made very, very clear that all of the attractions there were not for us, that did not belong to us. That was for, you know, underprivileged children and children that were terminally ill that couldn't go to, like, Disneyland.
0: It was kind of cool to hear her like open up about how she really appreciated the boundaries that her dad set in place, because she feels like it actually shaped her into being a good human instead of an entitled person. And then she talked about, you know, a lot of people thought it was really crazy that our dad made us wear masks in public. Do you remember, like, anytime Michael Jackson would step out with his kids' faces were covered. And she was like, we loved that because it gave us the anonymity to be able to go to Chuck E. Cheese and be totally fine and run around, and we were just regular people. So she was really, truly appreciative of her upbringing.
5: Yeah, I really enjoyed that podcast because you really got to, you don't really hear, I mean, you hear about Paris Jackson, but you don't really know who Paris Jackson is. And my favorite part was just, you know, that's her dad. As big as Michael Jackson is, that was still her dad, and she just spoke the world of him.
4: Yeah. When she says congruent, is she using that right?
2: Yeah.
4: She is? Because congruent means, like, not equal, right?
2: No.
4: No? What does congruent mean?
2: She's kind of saying in line with good values is how she's using it, and I think that works.
4: Is that what she's saying?
2: No, let me hear it again.
6: Congruent. The cool, like, very congruent line throughout my childhood was, if you're good...
4: I just remember congruent in math.
2: It could be, I think she's talking about consistency.
5: Like, it means you do, like, this in agreement, right? Yeah. Like, you're in the same line of.
2: Yeah.
4: I think thought congruent meant not equal.
2: What are you thinking of?
4: I don't know. I'm wondering if I've never heard it used like that. In fact, I don't think I've ever used it, but I'm going to.
2: Well, you should. Paris Jackson's thrown it out there.
4: The congruent
2: line. She has
4: line.
2: A delicious
0: the
2: little
0: word
2: vocab.
0: Congruent means being the same, in agreement, or fitting well together.
4: Really? It's not in a math term.
2: Are you thinking of convex?
4: No. Because I mean, you keep scrolling to say anything about
2: math.
4: Are
2: you thinking of confluence?
4: No. I'm thinking congruent.
2: Are you thinking of the movie Con Air?
0: I looked up math term that means not equal. Inequality?
4: Dang.
2: You know, John Jay,
4: it used to be that they changed it because you know how math is.
2: You get confused with the greater than less than sign. I don't think
4: I do. Greater than less than. Oh, never got that right. Never got that right.
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1: All right, we got, we're going to play mic drops. Kurt is our contestant. Cello, Kurt, hello.
2: Good morning.
1: Good morning, Payne. What game are we playing?
3: We are playing Mic Drop, so you have a chance at 3 points during this game. I'm going to give you one word. You got to sing a song with that word in it. If you sing the song that I picked out, you get another point and also a point for energy, right? We're trying to have fun this morning. So, John Jay, we're going to start with you. Your word is work.
1: Work, work, work, work, work, work, work, work, work, work. I'm going to work, work, work. It's either Rihanna or I'm going with, whatchamacallit, Destiny's Child.
3: I think you should go with the first one.
1: Yeah, Rihanna. Work,
3: work, work, work.
4: Where's the energy?
1: That's how the song sounds. Work, work, work, work, work. Work, work, work, work.
3: You did sound like her, but I would have liked a little bit more energy.
1: I say it exactly like her.
3: So, well, she actually twerks while she's doing that.
1: I didn't see
3: any of that from you. Blow 2 points for you, John. Two.
5: Okay. John.
3: And these are also one name wonders, so get your mind in that groove.
5: Okay.
3: Rich, your word is sorry.
6: Sorry, Miss Jackson. If I'm real.
3: That would work. That's
6: sorry, Miss Jackson.
3: But not what I had.
5: Beyonce. Outcast is one word.
3: It is, but that's, you're right, so you get a point.
5: Oh, okay.
3: You get 2 points, actually.
4: That makes me want to go back and listen to Lemonade.
3: It is such a good album, truly. All right, Kyle, your word, hello.
4: Hello. Oh, Adele.
3: Yes.
1: You got it by singing it?
4: Hello.
3: Yes.
4: He says it. Hello from me.
3: Yeah, she does start the song with, hello.
4: Hello.
3: It's me. Yeah, good job, Kyle. 3 points. All right, Kurt, your word is, yeah.
2: Can you repeat that one more time? That word is?
3: Yeah.
2: Yeah. Yeah. Oh, gosh. When I'm told,
5: I
2: say,
5: yeah. I didn't know he wasn't doing that.
3: Oh, yeah. Kurt sounded just like Usher to me. 3 points.
2: I miss that?
3: No, you didn't. You said yeah.
4: Kurt was Timu Usher.
1: He also could have gone.
4: Usher bought Timu Usher.
1: Yeah.
3: Kurt gets points in my game. Okay, we move into round two. We are still on One Name Wonders. John Jay, your word is hips.
1: Hips? Oh, I'm saying it's heaven and my hips don't lie for the fact I live in it.
3: Yes.
1: I'm saying it's heaven and the fun is in.
3: Great job.
1: Together, together.
7: I'm on tonight and my hips don't lie. And I'm starting to feel your joy. Come on, let's go. Real slow.
3: Good job, John Jay. 3 points with that one right here. Rich, your word is snooze.
6: How can I snooze and miss the moment?
5: Is that what you're thinking of?
3: Yeah, but you're singing Justin Bieber.

0: good job. 2 points in this game.
1: Hey, is that the only song that has snooze in it at all? That's the only one I can think of.
0: Hey, I don't know. It was an easy lob to you.
1: All right. Well, I appreciate that.
0: Kyle, if you get this, I'm going to be so impressed.
2: Oh, no.
0: Okay. Your word is royals.
2: Because I'll never be royals.
0: Yes. Royals.
2: Na, na, na, na, na, na. That's a lord.
1: That's still a slapper.
3: That kind of love's just ain't for us. We crave a different kind of buzz.
0: Yeah, such a good song. And Lord actually just brought out Charlie XCX. And yeah, I feel like Kurt's about to win after he gets this clip. You're going to get these Charlie XCX tickets, Kurt. All right, your word is TikTok.
4: TikTok on the clock, so your body don't.
0: Yes, Kurt. Yes, love it. Good job, Kurt. You're my winner of Mic Drop today.
5: Thank you. Hey, hold on, we're gonna set you up, man. Hold on.
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1: Kyle learned something new at school.
2: I felt so dumb. You know those moments where it's like people are speaking and everybody seems to understand the term and your wheels and your brain are kind of spinning like, I do not know what they're talking about. Should I ask the question? Am I going to ask the question? I think I have to ask the question. I was at curriculum night for my kid's school. Mind you, this is third grade we're talking about. And the teacher's like, okay, your kids need to really learn their math facts. If they learn anything this year, they need to memorize their math facts. It's all about math facts. And I was like, math facts? I'm like, what math facts are we talking about? Like the names of addition, subtraction, division, blah, blah, blah. No. And then she just talks about it. And I just raised my hand. I'm like, this might be a really dumb question. But when you say math facts, are you just talking about like times tables? She's like, yeah. And everyone's like, yeah. And I was like, okay, good. I'm glad I know that. We'll learn the math facts.
3: When did they change timetable to math facts?
4: Multiplication. No, when did that happen? Multiplication.
3: I'm with you. I have no idea what math facts are.
2: Okay, thank you.
3: But they're changing math nowadays.
2: Yeah, I know. It is a little different.
0: They're
2: but
0: changing math?
3: Yes, they're facts. Changing math. And math is already so hard.
4: Like now you got to show your work. You just can't remember it. But they're saying now you need to remember it.
2: Well, like specifically with like long division. I'm not going to go into it because no one wants to hear about math. But like long division, it's done totally differently now.
1: Oh, really?
2: Yeah. Like you estimate what the answer is and then use that to find the answer. It's very weird.
1: So math facts is timetables.
2: Yep.
4: Wow.
2: Yeah.
1: That's funny you say. There's this comedian. I think he's the number one comedian in the world. Nate Bargatze. This is so funny, and it ties in exactly what you're talking about.
5: I tried to go to...
3: And they just revamped their new backpack and Weekender, and my brother and my sister got it for me, and I'm obsessed.
2: Oh, fuck.
1: Is it in here?
3: Yeah, I brought it with me. I'll bring it in.
2: Is it the brown one?
3: Yes!
2: I looked at that. I was like, I wonder whose backpack that is. It's so cute.
3: It's mine. I think I'm going to get it embroidered and, like, do something cutie with it, but it's like...
1: Are you going to put, will you post on Instagram?
3: Sure. It's
1: just, like,
3: totally...
1: One of your little fashion spins like you did in your dress to the wedding?
2: I love a new backpack. I don't

0: me nuts. Just floating around in my backpack.
1: How much expired nose spray do you have inside your backpack? Over there.
2: Did you eat those macadamia?
0: I did. Some of them I did. Some of them I threw away. Some of them I ate. Krista, good morning. You're on the air. What's happening?
3: Can you hear me okay?
0: Yes. Hello.
3: Awesome. Hey, I was just calling because my family and I went and saw Spider-Man the other night.
0: Yeah.
3: And I was agreeing with you, John Jay. We didn't love it. I was expecting to love it. We liked it quite a bit, but my husband and I, the whole time, we kept saying, this completely reminds us of this movie, Fallen, with Denzel Washington and John Goodman.
1: Oh, yeah.
3: Have you ever seen it?
0: That's where the guy, that's where the criminal could jump from body to body or something like that, right?
2: Oh,
3: wow. Yes. Yeah. Yep.
1: This is the world of devil, right?
3: Yes, it was like a fallen angel, right?
0: That's right. That's because, you're saying that because of Jean Grey.
3: Yes, the whole part where, like, the bad person was going, or Jean Grey was going from person to person, but you thought it was a criminal.
0: Yeah.
3: It just totally reminded us of Fallen. I'm like, they kind of borrowed from that movie a little bit.
0: You're right. Good
3: but
0: call.
3: We still really liked it.
0: So
3: but...
0: did I. Yeah, but it wasn't as good as the last Spider-Man, but it's good. It's really good. But yeah.
3: Right. We completely agree with that. We thought the last Spider-Man was phenomenal, and this one was good.
0: Guess what? So 2,000 parents were asked in a recent poll who their kids' favorite characters are. It's different for boys and girls. What do you think they are? What do you think is the number one? Kyle, you got
2: Spider-Man.
0: Spider-Man's number one for boys ages 3 to 8.
4: Oh, yeah. Well, he's pretty cool.
0: Number one. Number two, Sonic the Hedgehog.
2: Yep.
0: For girls, number one? For girls 3 to 8.
1: K-pop Demon Hunters.
2: Oh, that's a good guess.
0: Not in the top 10.
2: Good guess. What?
1: Oh, really?
0: Not in the top 10.
2: Moana.
0: Number four. Moana's number four.
2: Elsa from Frozen.
4: Oh, that's a good one.
0: Not in the top 10. Oh, I'm sorry. She's number three. Elsa, number three.
2: Okay. Wonder Woman.
0: Nope. Bluey's number two.
4: Okay.
2: Oh, I was thinking like more.
4: Me too.
2: Superhero action type.
0: Okay. Barbie's number one.
4: Barbie.
2: Oh, duh.
0: Barbie's
2: duh.
0: Number one.
3: Yeah. I thought I was too old.
0: Oh, no. Well, thank you for calling in, Krista. And thanks for listening.
3: Absolutely. Thank you, you guys. I love you all. You make my mornings wonderful. So thank you. Have a great day.
0: Thank you. You too.
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1: Kyle, you got a text from Rich this morning?
2: I did. It was a little ominous.
1: Way, way early.
3: Remind me to tell you about the dream I had about your grandmother.
4: It's true.
3: I said, okay.
1: So you had a dream and you feel... But
4: I woke up from the dream.
1: Like, did her grandmother visit you?
4: Yes.
1: Is that kind of what you think it is,
4: right? For sure.
1: So you don't know if what you're going to tell her means anything or not.
4: Because she had a message. So what's really weird is you were in the dream. I don't know why she didn't just tell you directly in the dream, because you were there. And what's real about it is, Kyle, we were at some kind of event and I kept on wandering off and you have to keep finding me and bringing me into the room that we're supposed to be in for the meeting. So that seemed very real to me, because that happens a lot.
1: Okay.
4: My grandpa was in a dream and Kyle's grandmother was in a dream. So it's your dad's mom that was in a dream. And my grandpa's talking to me about cars. And then Kyle's grandma keeps poking me. Tell her that the only time that she can talk to me is the only time in her day when it's quiet, and that's when she's driving to work. Yes, she drives too fast on the way to work, but that's the only time during the day that it's quiet enough, if she's wanting to talk to her relatives, that I can hear her back, because it's the only time she doesn't have kids and noise and constant noise in the background. So tell Kyle, who was sitting right next to me.
1: Was it a podcast? Because it's a pretty long dream.
4: She said, tell Kyle the only time she can talk to me is in the morning. It's the only time that's quiet for her throughout the whole day. Yes, I can hear her. So that was it. I don't know if that connects to you or not.
2: Well, I feel like that is the only time that is quiet. But it's like, I love you, Hossie, but it's like, that's the only time I have time to like watch TV.
1: I knew you were going to say that. I knew you were going to say that. I knew it. That's what she watches
2: so
1: TV when
2: she
1: drives
2: doesn't
1: in.
2: Like the shows I'm watching right
4: You're
2: now.
4: You're watching in the car? You're watching in the car on the way to work?
2: No, sometimes I do like a documentary. I'll put it on and it just kind of like a podcast. Like you could hear, you know, a lot of times.
5: Yeah, sort you don't like really podcast, need to see the people talk.
2: Yeah.
5: You can hear them.
1: Why don't you just try it like maybe tomorrow?
5: That's so funny.
1: Try it quietly.
2: I'm going to try it
1: see if she reaches out to you or on the way home.
4: It was so real. I thought you were having the dream too. I'm like, probably Kyle knows exactly what I'm talking about.
1: Taylor, what's up? You're on the air. Good morning.
6: Hey, good morning, guys. I wanted to share a story from work yesterday that legit has me checking the news for a missing woman.
1: Okay.
6: So I sell water heaters for a living over the phone. And I was on the phone yesterday with this couple. They were in their garage checking their water heater, getting me the information so I could give them a proper quote. Well, the husband kept, you know, kind of just being a little bit mean to the wife. The wife was on the phone with me. And then once I gave them the quote, he just started going irate. He was so angry about the price. And she's like trying to calm him down. And then you just hear him storm off and slam the door. And then a couple seconds later, you hear her go, oh my gosh, he's really mad again. And I was like, what do you mean? And he goes, he locked me in the garage again. And I was like, what? And this is in Mesa. It's hot. What?
1: So did you call her back? Did you ask for her address?
2: Or did you send someone there to check on her?
6: Yeah. So actually, I did not do anything because I didn't really know what to do. She's like, I got to go. But I talked to my boss about it, and he thinks that we should do like a welfare check on her.
1: Mm-hmm.
6: Yeah. Okay.
1: Right. Absolutely, you should. It's scary.
6: Yeah, I have her address. I have her address, though.
1: Well, I'd get on it pretty quick.
2: Yeah, you don't want to wait.
6: I know. I'm heading into work right now, so that's what we're going to do.
1: In fact, I would call. I bet you there's a non-emergency 911 line. I think Kylie said, "Is it?" Oh, I don't know what it is. I thought it was a different line, but or call 911 and have them tell them that story, and then have them send somebody out there. Because also, if she is a victim of abuse, they have the education.
4: Probably not their first visit out there.
1: They know how to handle something like that versus us sending someone there. So maybe it's not smart for you to go there. I would have the police go there and check on her.
6: Oh, yeah. No, I'm not going to do that. I was either going to call the fire station or call the police.
1: Something like that. Yeah, but definitely call a first responder. All right, thanks, Taylor.
6: Okay, yeah. It happened late. Yeah. Okay, thank you. I appreciate your help, guys.
1: Sure. Let us know what happens, please. Jeez.
4: And to also maybe start, you know, discounting your water heaters a little bit. Making people mad. Too expensive.

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1: What did you stop buying because it's too expensive? Jessica, what?
2: Yeah. I stopped buying concert tickets.
0: Right?
3: Yeah, that makes sense.
0: Yeah. Like,
4: and well, they've gotten so expensive.
0: Is there one that you were going to go get and then you were like, forget it?
2: Yeah.
0: Which one?
2: Oh, gosh, I don't know. I stopped buying them a couple years ago because it was just too much.
0: Yeah, they are expensive. That's what we give away free all the time. You got to listen, keep listening.
3: Doesn't seem like the average went from like, I don't know, the average was $50. Now it's like 300-ish for one ticket.
2: Yeah, that's
0: crazy. Yeah, crazy. The only one that I think is worth it right now, and by the way, I was going to pitch this idea to you guys on the show, because I saw Backstreet Boys do New Year's Eve at the Sphere.
5: Yes, yeah. I actually am going to be in Vegas that time, and I was going to pitch it to you guys.
0: What if we did a show bonding thing to go see the Backstreet Boys at the Sphere on New Year's Eve? Would be so insane. Hopefully it's like an 8 p.m. show.
5: That would be energy.
4: It's definitely at 8 p.m.
5: Wait, can we please?
0: At midnight at the Sphere when they do everything? Like, whatever those tickets cost, probably worth it. But Jessica, thanks for calling in. Debbie or Debony? How do you say your name?
6: Yes, Debony. Yes.
0: What a great name. What'd you stop buying because it's too expensive?
6: My daily coffee.
0: Mm. Oh, man. Yeah. I did the same thing.
4: Because that adds up.
5: It really does.
0: What were you doing? Where were you going? What were you spending?
6: Well, I usually, Dutch Bros is my usual stop. And I think the thing that would get me is I would just keep putting money on my app and not realize how much my daily coffee was. And I left my phone in my car one day and just had to use my debit card, and it was like $7.15. And I didn't realize how much my daily coffee was because I just used the money that was on my app. I just was like, oh, I'll just add another $25. Mm-hmm. I'll just add another $25. And yeah, I couldn't believe how much I was spending monthly on coffee once I stopped to think about it.
0: What are you getting for $7? What's your drink?
6: I get a caramelizer, an iced caramelizer with white coffee.
3: Well, that sounds amazing.
0: I'm kind of glad Salad and Go closed down because I was spending a lot of money there.
6: Yeah. It is my daily treat. You know, I don't really do anything else, but it just, once you stop to think about it, it's a lot of money daily.
0: Thanks, Debony. What a great name.
6: Have a great day, Debony. You guys.
0: That's a great name. Thanks. Cammy's a great name, too. Hi, Cammy.
7: Hi.
0: Hi, what'd you stop buying because it got too expensive?
7: Mostly groceries and produce.
3: How do you stop buying food that you need to eat to live?
7: Instead, I went ahead and bought a bunch of chickens for eggs and stuff.
3: Oh,
7: and
3: that's smart.
7: I bought a huge greenhouse for vegetables and fruits.
4: Wow.
7: And we actually eat a lot healthier now.
4: That's like a dream.
5: Totally.
0: That's how rich. You grow your own food.
4: Grow your own food.
0: You raise your own food.
3: I didn't think about that, but that's pretty
0: Slaughter your own chickens? Well, thanks.
7: Yeah, I don't do it. I do have a friend of mine who has her husband do it for me, and he just gives it back processed because it creeps me out. But I raise them. They give us eggs for as long as they can, and then he slaughters them and gives them back to us. So.
0: Oh, that's beautiful. Thanks, Cammy. Have a great day. Thanks for listening. Audie, what do you stop buying because it's too expensive? Audie or Scotty. Is your name Audie?
8: Yeah, it is. Yes. Good morning.
0: Good morning. What did you stop buying because it's too expensive?
8: Well, we stopped buying cable. You know, cable got to be over $300 a month, and that's a lot of money for a lot of channels you just never watch.
0: Isn't that true?
4: Did you just pick like one streaming, or did you just kind of give up TV altogether?
8: No, we bought some streaming boxes, and so they were like $300 each. We bought three of them, and we can, you know, watch all the local. We get all the national. It's all live. We just can't DVR anything or rewind, which drives my husband crazy.
3: Just gonna be home when something's on.
0: All right, Audie, thank you for calling in. Thank you. You know what's funny about that is I got rid of the Discovery app because like we're not watching Discovery app. And then I saw today that Shark Week on Discovery like 2 weeks ago was like the highest rated in the history of Shark Week ever.
5: It was such a good show.
0: I was like, why did I want to watch Shark Week?
5: I want to go rewatch it, actually.
0: Sarah, hi, good morning.
9: Hi, good morning.
0: What did you stop buying because it got too expensive?
9: Contact lenses. So I just went ahead and did LASIK.
0: Oh, there you see. Now you just bump into walls.
3: There's nothing worth seeing out there.
9: Yeah, it's cheaper in the long run. So I just went with LASIK and I love it. I've
10: had it already 5 years ago. And I love it.
3: How long does that last? Does it last for like 10 years, and then you got to go redo it?
10: No, 10 years. Yeah, it normally lasts for 10 years. So yeah.
0: All right, Sarah. Thanks for calling in.
10: Wait, can I wish somebody a happy birthday?
0: Sure.
10: Okay, happy late birthday, Peyton. I love you.
5: Oh, thank you. Oh, that's sweet. Love you too. All right. That's so sweet.
10: Okay, have a good day, guys.
0: You too. Thanks. Bye.
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1: Peyton, what's the vibe for horoscopes this morning?
2: We're going to talk about your financial awareness, what your bank account looks like based on your zodiac sign.
1: Go ahead.
2: No, you go ahead. I was just going to say, if it's your birthday today, you're a Leo.
1: Okay, good. Because there is actually somebody on the line that has a birthday today, I believe. Melanie, is it your birthday today?
3: Yes, it is.
4: Happy birthday!
3: Thank you so much.
2: Oh my gosh, that's amazing.
1: Does she share with anybody famous?
2: Well, yeah.
1: You know, Melly, do you know? Is there anybody famous you share your birthday with?
3: I'm not sure.
1: Well, I thought everybody knew who they shared their birthday with.
3: Maybe I should.
4: Steve Martin, Mila Kunis, Halle Berry.
2: Yeah, Mila Kunis, Marseille Martin.
1: So what's the vibe today? Awesome. What is it?
2: Well, I'm letting you know about your financial awareness and basically what your bank account's looking like. So for us Leos, Melanie, it's still our birth month, so our budget, literally, like, the rules don't apply to us. We are swiping our card with pure main character energy because in our mind, looking elite during our season is an actual necessary investment.
3: Oh, that sounds exactly correct.
2: I know. I'm like, exactly. It's my birthday. Yes. I'm going to spend money in here.
3: Yeah. I've been going through that.
1: Well, have a wonderful, happy day today. Thank you for listening.
3: Thank you so much.
1: Hi, Joanna.
5: Hi.
1: Hi. What's your sign?
5: Gemini.
2: So your bank account, you kind of have like two financial moods, transferring $5 to your savings to feel responsible and then immediately spending like $100 online because an ad targeted you perfectly. Your bank account is basically like a roller coaster ride.
5: Oh my God, that is hilarious because that is the exact opposite of what I am.
2: Oh my gosh, really? Are you pretty buttoned down with your funds?
5: I am, like, I'm pretty, like, I'll put like $25 in my savings account, but then I'll put like $100 in my boys' savings account. And then I don't spend anymore. Like, I'll spend what, like, the minimum that we have to.
2: Oh, I love that.
1: Well, have awesome. A wonderful day. Thanks for listening.
5: Thanks. You guys too. Bye.
1: How about Pisces?
2: Yeah, rich for you. You treat money like it's just a concept and not a real thing. You are manifesting wealth while simultaneously buying these fancy coffee things to completely detach from reality until your card gets declined.
6: That's happened. Oh, no. Not only have I had my card declined, I've had it taken, like the register, they say, cut this card up and destroy it.
2: Oh my gosh.
6: The register, they said, destroy this card.
2: That is extra.
6: That was a long time ago, Rich Barra. I definitely was like that.
1: Okay. How about Libras? How about the Pisces? The Libras, the Kyles.
2: The Kyles of the world. Yeah, your financial math is completely unhinged. You will buy a new outfit on sale, and then you convince yourself that you actually made money. Girl math, which means you now have extra cash to spend at brunch with your girlfriends.
4: I am the expert at girl math. If it's on sale, obviously you have to get it because it's like the thrill of the deal.
2: Yeah.
4: And Scott's like, but you didn't have to buy the thing anyways. I'm like, but I got it 85% off.
1: Virgos.
2: Yeah, Virgos, you guys kind of plan out how you want to spend your money. So you're one of the only signs that are actually kind of in tune with their financials. You will silently judge your friends, though, when they complain about being broke because you're like, dude, you just went and spent a ton of money on something stupid.
1: That is true. That part really, really bothers me. Yeah. All right. If we can get to your sign there, I'll post it on our website, JohnJayandRich.com.

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Teddy Swims with Lose Control. It's a little bit after 10 on your Friday. What are you going to be doing this weekend? You got something fun planned? I hope so. I hope you do. Take us with you. You know, if you need some music, we're here for you on the free.

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It's Southern Colorado's best variety. Hi, it's Delana with you. Thanks so much for having us on. Brewfest, Dead Man's Brewfest, is back at Widener Field on September 25th. 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

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Just wanted to shout out Jason at Groundworks. 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
1: In an effort to stop looking at my phone so much in the evening, I've been playing more of video games on my iPad. And I have some old school ones on there, like Space Invaders and Pac-Man. It's just kind of fun to do. What is your favorite throwback game?
2: I just think there really has not been a better game since Tetris, original Tetris.
1: Yeah.
2: 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And I know there's all these games out there with crazy graphics or whatever, but for me, Tetris will always be just consistently awesome.
1: It is awesome until it's going really fast. Then you're oh my God, one wrong move and you're toast.
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Another incredible artist that's going to be at our iHeartRadio Music Festival. That's Zara Larsson. I'd love to get you to the show with $1,000. Your next chance to win with me is going to be at 1 today.

Colorado's best variety. This is my 99.9 Chaperone and Pink Pony Club on your Friday. It's a little bit after 11, and I hope you're having the best Friday ever and have some fun plans for this weekend. Thanks for listening.

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Teddy Swims, Mr. Know-It-All. That guy's got such a voice, doesn't he? Hey, it's Delana. Happy Friday.

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We are My 99.9. Kelly Clarkson, what a great sense of humor. She was at her residency in Vegas, and a gust of wind blew up her blouse and, you know, exposed her. And she just made jokes about it. She didn't bother her at all. Just making jokes. Here's Tame Impala.

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It's Southern Colorado's best variety. Hi, it's Delana with you. Thanks so much for having us on. Brewfest, Dead Man's Brewfest, is back at Widener Field on September 25th. 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

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Southern Colorado's best variety. 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

Travis Kelce's first press conference of the season with the Chiefs was earlier this week. The first question had nothing to do with football. They wanted to know about the wedding. Of course, it's my 99.

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Next year, already shaping up to be a good one for Pink. She is going to be hosting the Tonys again next year, and she's receiving a star on the Hollywood Walk of Fame. 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

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Tame Impala always puts on a spectacular show. He's going to be up at Ball Arena on September 11th. Here he is now with Jenny. It's Dracula on My 99.9, today's best variety.

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1: Okay, your complaints, your frustrations, I want to hear them. That's what this segment is all about. Lindsay, what's been bothering you?
2: It's family reunions. And the fact that, like, every summer y'all want to get together. What is it about family reunions? Nobody actually likes each other. You guys all get together. You got to do your three-legged race. It's hot. Everyone's cranky. It's just pointless. Like, what's the deal with that? Seriously, save it for Christmas. I only need to see y'all once a year, please.
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Y99.9, today's best variety. If you are out there on the dating scene, you have my condolences. But also, big changes are coming to Bumble. We'll talk about it next.

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1: I guess it's true.

So summer is going to be in LA in October. 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

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She says she may never recover. It's Ella Langley, Choosing Texas on My.